This black substance seems to induce hallucinations. 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

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I said you look so fine that I really want to make you mine. 4, 5, 6, come on and get your kicks. Now you don't need

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Both dirty, both mean. 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And I dreamed your dream for you, and now your dream is real.

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spies, canals, cows, hay bales, telegraph wires, pylon power, farmhouse oak, chimneys, still used, domes, satellites, football pitches, faded flags and lots of dogs, neon cross on top

0: Rock. Z-Rock.
1: There was a friend of mine on murder, and the judge's gavel fell. Jury found him guilty, gave him